gentlemen, this is Billy McCluskey from Palm Springs reporting for NBC Sports of America. 20 seconds to the start of the 31st Formula Race on Sunday afternoon.

on a warm summer's evening, on a train bound for nowhere, I met up with a gambler. We were both too tired to sleep, so we took turns of staring out the window at the darkness till boredom overtook us. And he began to speak. He said, "Son, I've made a life

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They say good things come to those who wait, but if I wait too long, I just might be too late. 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
2: Fed out and been forgotten, I Joe. 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

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There's gotta be someone out there that's gonna see the beauty in me that you don't see.

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Yes, I'll admit that I'm a fool for you. Because you're mine, I walk the line.

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Because you're mine, I walk the line. Because you're mine, I walk the line. Because you're mine.

on a warm summer's evening, on a train bound for nowhere, I met up with a gambler. We were both too tired to sleep, so we took turns of staring out the window at the darkness till boredom overtook us.